Well, that's a vastly different mix of My People by Judith Hill that appeared on her debut album Back in Time. And that's actually from a Spike Lee movie called Red Hook Summer. Radically reinvented that tune. Speaking of radical reinventions, this is Miles Davis posthumously collaborating with Robert Glasper and featuring John Scofield. And let us see, this is a great track called I'm Leaving You. From the album Everything's Beautiful.

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1: Hey everybody, this is St. Paul Peterson from The Family, and you're listening to Black Wax on PBS. All the way, Vogue, that's right.

That was amazing. He is Italian born musician, and he's an amazing. You could hear the music. It's instrumental, and he just it called that song. It called the like a water for the flowers, and that was El Sensador, Belt Soul. And the title, and you heard from this an amazing. The first one I play is Andrew Audrey Powend is an Australian born, but based in UK at the moment. He is a vocalist and a producer and songwriter, known for her, mixing the

In South Sudan, so in Sudan as a whole as well. So he's singing in Arabic and other dialect that present in Sudan. So it's like a united. And there is also, there was a woman song that they sang earlier in a program. They also sing about the good girl and get married and so their story is just going on. And also I am just going to play another track from this an amazing singer, Nazar Ahmed. And before that, I will play some of the other track from, you know, from here, the people performing. Later on in the show, I will play a track from Hannah Axpiel because she's performing in the Wesley Ann, and she's one of the fine singers in Australia, really. And here it is.

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They sang, because there are so many languages there. Thank you so much. There is so many languages.

Did you say something? I don't know. I don't know. I don't know.

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Dando Vueltas, a song from Reynal's brand new record called Marcria, the second track that we've pulled from it this afternoon. That one beautifully features Omara Portuondo. And if the voice is kind of familiar, she's a legendary Cuban singer, 95 years old and still featuring on brand new music. We absolutely love to see it. I believe she was the only female vocalist on that very first Buena Vista Social Club record. But yeah, an incredible record that Reynal has released called Marcria. If you enjoyed that tune, definitely get around the whole listen front to back. Before that, we were listening to Nicola with a song called De Apaga y Vámono, and then Reina Tropical and Huetzacatl were in there with Camino. And at the top of that little four set of songs from Buas de la Rosa, a song called Manojo de Flores. You are on PBS. My name is Sweetie. It is Headhunters. We are doing Headhunters all in Spanish this afternoon, and we are going all over the place. We're going to turn it up and get a little bit dancier towards the end of the show. We've got a little bit of reggaeton coming for you as well. But let us move to something a little bit local. Cherry Chola, a really excellent singer out of Sydney, has collaborated with One Tablespoon, and this is their recent team-up song called Pink Dress. You're on PBS.

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1: Hey, you. Your technique is still not good enough for a master. I guess I better show you. Watch me, then.
2: Pull it out,
1: I'll not show you again.

0: government has a firm policy not to capitulate to terrorist demands, that no concessions policy remains in force, in spite of the wildly speculative and false stories about arms for hostages and alleged ransom payments. We did not, repeat, did not trade weapons or anything else for hostages.
1: The ballot of the bullet, some freedom or some bullshit. Will we ever do it big or just keep settling for little shit? We brag on having bread, but none of us are bakers. We all talk having greens, but none of us on acres. If none of us on acres and none of us grow wheat, then who will feed our people when our people need to eat? So it seems our people starve from lack of understanding, cause all we seem to give them is some balling and some dancing. And some talking about our car and imaginary mansions. We should be indicted for bullshit we inciting. Children deaf and pretending it's exciting. We are advertisements for agony and pain. We exploit the youth, we tell them to join a gang. We tell them dope stories, introduce them to the gang. Just like Oliver North introduced us to cocaine in the 80s when them bricks came on military plane.
0: A few months ago, I told the American people I did not trade arms for hostages. My heart and my best intentions still tell me that's true, but the facts and the evidence tell me it is not.
1: The end of the Reagan era. I'm like Lemma 12er, old enough to understand the shit that changed.

underground. I ain't new to this. Yo, what's up? This is Everlast, aka The Mighty Whitey Ford, and you're listening to Hippopotamus Rex with Ronin.

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I'm like the Stonehenge pillars, the Stone Age thriller. 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

Yeah, this one here, it's by Saddle, tune called Glitch, on Halogenics' Gemini imprint. The Cold Nights EP.

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So yeah, if you want to share the love, jump on the website, rejoin or become a new member. We couldn't do it without

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Ah, drama in Italia, c'est...

Who's been known for playing with the likes of Cedric Burnside and Jesse Mayhem, full of course. And he was the nephew of the late fife and drum performer Arthur Turner. And we heard Going Away, and it's from his 2017 release called Roll and Tumble. And we heard Fiona Boys in there from a local release from her Ramblified album from her 2023 release on Blue Empress Records. And we heard One Day Late, and Amy Johnson at the top of that set with Long Way to Go from Wrote Me a Letter, a little 45 that she's just released. And a big thank you, Amy, for sending that in to me. Much appreciated indeed. All right, we're going to continue on with some more blues now, and I'm sort of changing things a little bit now, and we're going to hear from Sugar Blue, or aka James Joshua Whiting, harmonica player and singer from New York City. Here he is from a 1995 release of his. I hope you enjoy this on PBS FM.

street. They call her Chippin' In. Let's walk on down there, baby. That's where the fun began. But let me check you just one more time. You know you sent me, baby. Let's go on in here. Now, sock it to me.

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Nobody has to drive that damn fast. 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

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You are in the right hole, my friend. You are in the right hole, my friend.

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